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1: All right, we're diving in. 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
2: All right, who do we have on line three?
3: This is Curtis.
1: Curtis, what's up, man? How's your day going?
3: Oh, I'm good. Better now that I'm technically on the way home. But I may or may not be sitting in a parking lot delaying some responsibilities for a few minutes.
1: There's nothing wrong with that. And I don't do it anywhere else other than the grocery store. I'll tend to sit there for like a good 5 to 10 minutes until usually my son is like my shadow right now. And he'll be like, Dad, are we going to ever go in or what? And I'm like, yeah. Actually, we'd be on the way home by now had we just gone.
2: Oh, my God.
1: I love that. What else you got going on today? Anything exciting, bud?
3: Not really. Just you called it, though. I'm sitting in a Walmart parking lot right now.
1: Let's go. Aww. Let's go. Hey, well, enjoy some downtime before you head on in there. We appreciate you calling, man.
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1: Looks like Brett Eldridge has been keeping big secrets from us.
0: Ooh, that story and more. We'll get to them in a couple of minutes from right now with the iHeart Country Roundup.

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2: All right now the news is absolutely everywhere, but it is true. TMZ reports that Jelly Roll filed for divorce against Bunny XO. The two have had a tumultuous relationship since they met back in 2015, and it comes as a shock to many, many people. Many fans are chiming in on social media saying they can't believe it, but TMZ also reported that just as the news has gone public, things are moving pretty quickly. Photographers snapped a picture of a huge moving van parked in front of the couple's Tennessee home. Though it's not clear on who's leaving who and what exactly happened, Bunny is also posting some cryptic messages about getting her sparkle back alongside a lingerie pic on Instagram. All right, next, on the other side of that spectrum, surprise, Brett Eldridge announced yesterday on his Instagram that he is now a married man. While he hasn't really revealed who the name of his bride is publicly, the singer wrote, "Met an amazing woman who truly loves me for me, way beyond the fella with a microphone." He even admitted that back in December, he was in a serious relationship. No word on when or where the couple tied the knot, though. And last, America 250 has announced that Chris Stapleton and Smashing Pumpkins will take the stage for America's Block Party in LA on July 4th. But the event will be featuring a performance from Queen Latifah, and she's also hosting as well. Additional performers will be announced soon, but the concert will celebrate Giving 4th, which is America 250's national initiative calling on Americans to give back through pledges for charitable donations. Tickets for the event are priced at $17.76, and they go on sale tomorrow morning. That's your iHeart Country Roundup with Tay.

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1: Ella Langley, we're all singing along to Be Her. What's up, Wayne D? Check in on Instagram. He's Wayne D. Love Morgan Wallen Posty. They'll work together after Dan and Shay do. Latest from them is called Say So.

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1: So the topic is, Tay had a friend in Vegas at a concert and somebody threw their phone on stage.
2: Yeah, it was crazy.
1: So if you're like, oh, I did that once.
2: Don't
1: be dumb. Honestly.
2: What do you expect them to do with it, too?
1: And what are the odds that they give it back to you? Right. Now, I will say Morgan Wallen and, like, chucking the phone that security held up, that's dramatic. But if you physically enter the stage that is mm-hmm. their space, come on.
2: Yeah.
1: That's ridiculous.
2: It's
1: so if you got answers, we want to hear them. 1-877-367-4432. Dan is going to be up first. Go ahead.
3: I think if you are over 6 feet tall, you should not be near the front row.
2: Yeah.
3: There's always some person who's dramatically shorter than you who's like right behind you and you're blocking the whole thing. It's the way it pans out. Also, it's not a movie, so treat it like a movie. You shouldn't be talking so much during it.
2: Oh, yeah.
1: I'll tell you the whole height thing. I've lived a large portion of my adult life.

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1: And congrats again if you are a NBA fan, New York Knicks. Let's go. To be fair, I'm a Timberwolves fan. Mm-hmm. So as long as the Wolves lost, whoever beat the Wolves, I wanted out anyway. So sorry, San Antonio. But the parade apparently in New York is Thursday.
2: Yeah, and it's going to be crazy. Yeah.
1: Don't burn your own damn city down.
2: It is. I really think it is. People are going to go nuts. On a train.

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1: It's Morgan Wallen and 20 Cigarettes, Swayne D. Wondering when we're going to get the first song from FGL. You know the boys are recording already. They got to be, right? Tyler Hubbard now.
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0: On a train back to Boston.
1: Anyway, she... Well,
2: sorry.
1: Don't ruin it. She's our latest iHeart Country on the Verge artist. So shout out to Stella Lefty and her entire crew. Although I'm a little offended, she calls her fans lefties. I'm a righty, so I'm out.

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I am Bobby Bones. Tomorrow morning at 6 a.m., a shocking twist with an Amazon delivery driver. 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
1: It's Bailey Zimmerman there. It's Wayne D. And if you want to hear a song, call us in the studio. It's that easy. 1-877-367-4432. Here's Zach Top. Blaine.

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2: So if you're a fan of DoorDash, they have this new feature where basically you don't even have to come up with dinner plans.
0: Love it. That actually sounds fantastic. Yeah. I don't know what I'm about to eat. We'll dive into that story coming up in a few here.

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I am Bobby Bone. 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
1: If you are a DoorDasher, wait, is that what they call the drivers?
2: A DoorDasher? Yeah.
1: Okay, well, if you order Door... Listen, this is about DoorDash. Go ahead.
2: All right. So they have a new feature where it lets users basically, like, you can describe what you're craving.
1: Shut up.
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1: That's dangerous.
2: 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Yeah,
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2: how cool is that?
1: Oh, my Lord. We're using that tomorrow.
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1: Ella Langley with Be Her. It's just after 11. Wayne D checking in, excited to celebrate some new country from Hardy. And who he's got on this song, you ain't gonna believe. We'll get to it after Luke Combs. Here's

0: B95, concert behavior that should be illegal. We've got some great answers so far, really. Tay says, if you're tall, well, there's two votes for if you're tall.
1: You can't
0: don't
1: stand
0: be the closest
1: in the front.
0: One to the stage. Yeah. Yeah. Amanda, you were up next. What do you got?
2: I feel like we should all be able to have our own space. Like, just the overly crowded space should be illegal.
1: Yeah.
0: Yeah. To the person that is right next to me, our elbows don't need to touch down in the pit.
1: Or, like, I don't need to feel your whole body on me. Ugh. Get off. Yeah, tell me about it. It's gross, especially when they're all sweaty. Ugh. That's why I don't sit in the pit anymore.
0: Or if you're a girl trying to push me to the side, looking for your pretend boyfriend, Tay will fight you. There's that, too. Yeah. Stop pushing past people that are in front of you to get closer to the stage.
1: Yeah, 100%.
0: Because you should have got here earlier.
1: Yep.
0: Check in Instagram. It's Wayne D&T.
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0: Hot Country B 95. 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Listen, if you look at the calendar, there's a lot of great concerts happening coast to coast all year long, but sometimes you get annoyed at concerts.
1: Yeah, in fact, I had a friend over the weekend. She said she went to a concert in Las Vegas and somebody threw their phone at the person on stage.
0: Hey, so we want to talk about things that should be outlawed at shows. 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

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I am Bobby Bones. Tomorrow morning at 6 a.m., a shocking twist with an Amazon delivery driver. And also, social media being banned for kids under 16. That is tomorrow morning on the Bobby Bones Show.

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1: Looks like Brett Eldridge has been keeping big secrets from us.
0: Ooh, that story and more. We'll get to them in a couple of minutes from right now with the iHeart Country Roundup.

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7: Hey, it's Wednesday, everybody. Halfway through the work week. Welcome to show number 1622. It's After Midnight. I'm your host, Granger Smith. Always grateful to be with you. I've got this good news story I'm going to read for you, so hang tight for that. Ann Hudson has got a Nashville news story, some stories about your favorite stars out there in Nashville. She's going to read that for you coming up this hour. And I've also got a bunch of good country music. It all began.

Hot Country B95. I think I know how to get your Wednesday started off on the right foot, and that is with some good news. If you hang on two songs, I'll share some with you.

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1: We know the night shift isn't easy. That's why we're bringing the music and the meaning. Granger's with you all night with songs, stories, and conversations that keep it real. Thanks for being a part of the After Midnight family.
2: I knew I'd see her around. I'd be at some party. She'd show up and I'd be walking out. Or across some parking lot, hiding behind her sister. I'd look up, she'd be at the red light beside me in that white Maxima with a sticker on the back. I'd act

We just needed some time. She could get on with her life, and I'd get on with mine. Thought I would be fine, but maybe not. I knew she'd find a way to get over me, but I never thought.

B95. So I got a topic I want to discuss next hour from you. What is your biggest fear? Think about that and call me 866-607-8383, and we'll talk next hour. I threw it.

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0: I sure appreciate that, sir. Thank you so much for listening. I cut my

0: 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Stick around. Ann Hudson is coming up with the latest buzz from Nashville. And give us a tease of what you got coming up.
1: Oh, no. Granger, we need to send some prayers up for Tyler Farr. I'll explain coming up in your Nashville news next.

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1: Hey, Granger. My name is Domingo Rodriguez. I'm a truck driver down here in Ocala, Florida. Just listening to your show, man. Love it. 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

0: 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All right, looking for your phone call right now. My question is this. 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
1: Yeah, Granger, on my way home. My biggest fear is being in an automobile accident and laying and not

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Okay, how do you like those tires on your truck or your car? 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Hang tight.

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1: Hey, Granger, my name is Cody. I'm calling from Tulsa, Oklahoma. Just calling to see how you are doing. Hope you have a great night. Have a good one.
0: Appreciate you, Cody. Thank you for calling, brother.

0: B95. Dan Hudson is about to jump on and share some Nashville news with us. And what do you have lined up?
1: Well, you know, Granger got to be in Nashville covering the CMA Fest, and they finally have announced who's going to be performing and the lineup that'll air on TV. I got the details coming up in your Nashville news next. After

0: 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Okay, here's the question. What is one bill you would love to never have to pay again? 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
1: 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We're a late night family. And Granger Smith is the voice that keeps the night going strong. Thanks for riding with us here on After Midnight with Granger Smith.

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2: 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At least you're not alone.
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1: Hi, man. I just want to say I'm a big fan of the show. Your show has helped me get through plenty of nights that I can't sleep. I'm a firefighter, and I don't sleep most nights because of stuff I've seen. And your show is a big inspiration on how it helps get through my night.
0: Now, that means the world to me to hear that. I appreciate you, buddy, and thank you for

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You know, Earl's dumb criminal story shows us that old enough to know better just doesn't always apply. 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

0: 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What is one bill you would love to never have to pay ever again? 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
1: Got to shop. 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That's

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Last hour, the question was this: what is a bill you would love to never have to pay again? 866-607-8383. I'm still looking for your

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1: Hey, good morning. Just getting ready for the day shift. Bright and early, 4:30 in the morning here in New Orleans. Love you, man. You have a great day, everyone.
0: Morning, brother. Thanks for calling in the show. If I-

0: 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Stick around. Ann Hudson is coming up with the latest buzz from Nashville. And give us a tease of what you got coming up.
1: Oh, no. Granger, we need to send some prayers up for Tyler Farr. I'll explain coming up in your Nashville news next. Now

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1: 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Faith shines brighter. Thanks so much for being a part of the After Midnight family.

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1: Amy demanded we watch a show, a documentary. She said, you ain't going to believe any of this stuff. 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Also, Morgan had Snooki on talking about something that happened to Snooki when she was like 13 and involved aliens, but then it also involved Lunchbox because he got mad that Morgan got Snooki. But yeah, we had Snooki on. And then if you go to a restaurant and you get a meal and you eat the whole meal, but you didn't eat some of it, can you take that some of it back and go, I didn't eat this, I want a refund? We talked.

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Hello, it's Amy James. It's about to come to an end, and I swear my mother-in-law watches this show the entire way through every year. Gilmore Girls, after 12 years, leaving Netflix.

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And if you haven't already made us your number one preset on your iHeartRadio app, I encourage you to do it. 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
1: Have you been thinking about going to Vegas this year for our iHeartRadio Music Festival? It's pretty hard not to think about it when you hear the lineup. Lainey Wilson, Kenny Chesney, Goo Goo Dolls, Benson Boone, BTS, and so many more. The tickets are selling out. They're almost gone. 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
1: 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Open it up and do it now. You say you'll be

Country B95 with Morgan Wallen, don't we? For the longest time, we've been hearing people prefer to work remotely. They want flexibility in their jobs, but something you maybe didn't see coming is on its way back. The hint, Dolly Parton. Details next. Yeah, this time.

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1: That's Bailey Zimmerman, Chevy Silverado. I mentioned Dolly Parton as the hints of what job-wise is coming back. If you guess 9-to-5 jobs, you're absolutely right. Yeah, Gen Z is now saying the traditionally seen as boring jobs are becoming more desirable. Why? Well, because it's about like stability and predictability, and people are seeing that that is something they value. Parmalee, next.
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0: 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Let's get to drinking. Zach John King talks about hearing that song on the radio.
1: It's a dream come true. 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

0: 1995. We do have to say congratulations to Taylor Swift this week. Not that it was a big surprise, but we should mention that her song from Toy Story 5, I Knew It, I Knew You, debuted at number one on the Hot 100.
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1: Some really sad news. Jelly Roll and Bunny XO are divorcing. He quietly filed 4 weeks ago in Tennessee. A source told TMZ it was a mutual decision to split. Here's Jelly with Shaboozy.

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Hey, it's Amy James, and if you haven't already made us your number one preset on your iHeartRadio app, I encourage you to do it. 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

say so. Hot Country B95. That's Dan and Shay Say So. Hello, it's Amy James. I mentioned some help for online shopping. In South Korea, some young people are turning to fake online shopping sites to get the thrill.

0: 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Hey, it's Amy James. Robert's got $2,500 in the 250K USA giveaway. What's being American mean to him?
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0: 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Another keyword for you to win at 2.
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We got to talk about money, how to make it work, but not in a boring way. And then, is there good debt? Okay, you're going to love this. Tomorrow morning on the Bobby Bones Show.

B95. Hello, it's Amy James. Last year, it had been on my bucket list forever. I finally went to Niagara Falls. It did not disappoint. Do you have some place in the United States you've been wanting to visit? A city, a landmark? We want to help you out. The 250K USA giveaway. Next keyword at 2.

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1: 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We got to talk about money, how to make it work, but not in a boring way. 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

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With Ella Langley, she recently became the first country artist to ever have three songs in the top 10. That one, Choosing Texas, Be Her, and her new duet with Morgan Wallen. Now, Lauren Elena and Chase Matthew. Another

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I am Bobby Bones. 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And then, is there good debt? Okay, you're going to love this. 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

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We got to talk about money, how to make it work, but not in a boring way. And then, is there good debt? Okay, you're going to love this. Tomorrow morning on the Bobby

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London, Paris, paradise. But ain't got much memory of the scenes. 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

0: A rainy day today. Mike at Sand Service. I'm guessing you probably don't have crews out today. What's going on, Mike? How are you?
1: Yeah. We're all right. Yeah. Today is not a day to be doing roofing or really much of anything outside in this weather, obviously. But
0: no, rains and storms all day long. But that gives you time, I'm sure, to catch up on paperwork or return those phone calls because people are wanting to find out if they have storm damage, if they need roof replaced. And tell us kind of what the process is when customers give you a call.
1: Yeah, I mean, I guess it depends. Right now, I'm getting a lot of calls from people that just want estimates for roofs. So that could be the case, too. Or after a day like today, they might have damage to their house. Who knows? But I think the biggest thing is just the communication side of it. So homeowner gives me a call. We talk about what their issues are, what their concerns are, and then we set up a time for us to meet. Obviously, that first inspection, estimate, whatever you want to call it, is free. So there's no charge. But I think the biggest thing is just to understand where they are in whatever part of that process might be.
0: Yeah, whether it's a full replacement and dealing with an insurance company, putting in the claim, or maybe it's just you had a branch come down and scrape a couple shingles off. Well, that's probably not worth the claim. You can probably get that fixed really easy and kind of out of pocket, right?
1: Right, exactly. And, you know, I think a lot of it is just answering those questions. And probably more than anything, I think the homeowners are usually pretty surprised. I usually ask 3, 4, 5, 6, maybe 10 questions, and they're not used to not expecting questions. They're calling me with questions, but it's easier to get a lot of those answers up front. It saves them from making a decision maybe they wish they wouldn't have made or was just completely unnecessary, and somebody just needs to be able to say, hey, slow down, we'll get there. Let's get it right so it doesn't cost you more money.
0: Yeah, unless there's emergency repairs. You've always said for years, slow down. Don't make rash decisions because you don't need that hit on your insurance if you don't need it. And sometimes you don't even need to make that insurance inquiry if you contact the right contractor like I do when I have you. It's great because a lot of people have you to thank for saving them thousands of dollars or maybe even more than that over the years. If you think that you have roof damage on your shingles or it's just time for a new replacement because it's aged out, Mike and his crew are fantastic. You can get a hold of them. 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Thanks, Mike.
1: Yep, thanks, Dave.
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